to absorb it, you take it. And you like it. You like the adulation, the applause, the people cheering you on, cheering you on. It's like a physical high. It's a, you know, it's a good high. It's a good high. It's an addictive high, like all highs.

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0: It's like a physical high. It's a it's a good high. It's an addictive high.
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But I tell a bitch I'm Mary of Shabaria, face of my genital area, the original Richard Ramirez, Christian Rivera, cause my lyrics never sit well, so they wanna give me the chair. Like a paraplegic, and it's scary, call it Harry Carey, cause every time I'm digging Harry Carey, I'm Mary, a motherfucking dictionary on, I'm swearing up and down, they can spit, this shit's hilarious, it's time to put these bitches in the obituary column, we wouldn't see eye to eye with a staring problem, get the shaft like a staring column. Trigger happy, pack heat, but it's black ink, evil half of the bad meats, evil that means take a back seat, take it back to fat beats with a maxi single, look at my rap sheet, what attracts these people is my gangster bitch, like Apache with a catchy jiggle, I stack chips, you better got a half eat cheeto.

Drinks to the left. Drinks to the right. I fall for a girl, and I fall for a guy. I like to go in. I like to go out.

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Tears. 488 hit the gears. 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

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I can actually afford to get a pink Bugatti. 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

the jump, aka Africa. It always goes back to full circle, huh? Dog and City.